girlfriend in Paris. He had to date her for 6 months. And then eventually, she said yes. You know? Took her to his apartment. Cut off her head.

massacre. Horrible, wasn't it? You know, people ask me, is it really true that we

You're the pits. You're a scum, man. You're not fit to be called a human being. I was talking to myself.